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11: Getting your heart broken can be really rough. It'll happen to most of us at some point in our lives. It's not just an emotional experience, it's a physical one too. Often described as getting the wind knocked out of you, a knot in your stomach, trouble sleeping. I recently spoke about this with Dr. Yoram Yovel, a psychiatrist and neuroscientist. He was on my podcast, Chasing Life. Now, he told me heartbreak doesn't have to last forever. And while your inclination might be to withdraw, isolate, and shut down, it's often the opposite of what supports healing. One of the things that helps us the most is reconnecting to other people you love. And the reverse is also true, he said. If someone you care about is struggling, don't give up on them. You hold the power to comfort loved ones that are in deep physical or emotional distress. I'm Dr. Sanjay Gupta, helping you live a better life.
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15: A Better Life with Dr. Sanjay Gupta.
16: In recent years, scientists have really dialed up the urgency to understand PFAS, sometimes referred to as forever chemicals because of how long they take to break down. The latest study found these chemicals may be aging men in their 50s and 60s a bit faster than men who are younger or older or women of any age. Experts we talked to said the accumulation of PFAS may lower testosterone levels in men, impair sperm quality, and increase risks of testicular and kidney cancer. Women, it seems, just seem to be able to clear PFAS faster. Now, whether you're a man or a woman, trying to limit your exposure is a great idea. Three ways to do that. Filter your drinking water. Don't use non-stick cookware like Teflon, and avoid fast food packaging, which are sometimes coated with these chemicals. I'm Dr. Sanjay Gupta, helping you live a better life.
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18: You know, I watched a video the other day about kids getting landlines at home. We haven't had a landline in my house in I can't even tell you how long. But seeing these parents about my age being teleported back to their own childhoods, a simpler time before screens, was really powerful. And as for the kids, they sat and had conversations with their grandparents without multitasking or being distracted by a screen. I thought this was a great way to have kids stay in touch with family members and friends without getting sucked into the smartphone era too young. Of course, you need other people close by to hop on board as well if this is something that's going to work. Perhaps most important, I realized, these relics can be a great conversation starter with your children. You can talk about what it really means to be connected in this day and age. Things have changed a lot. I'm Dr. Sanjay Gupta, helping you live a better life.
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9: We are finally starting to learn more things we can do to keep our brains sharp as we age. A lot of people think crossword puzzles or Sudoku might do the trick, but the science doesn't really bear that out. What one recent study found, though, was that a certain type of brain training seems to have a significant impact on cognition as we get older. It wasn't memory or even problem-solving tasks that moved the needle. It was an interactive computerized game that tested the ability to recognize two separate images in faster and faster sequences. It's what we call a task of divided attention, in which you don't have a conscious strategy on how to improve. That's according to the study's lead author. You're just trying to do the best you can to figure out how to divide your attention. Now, the game in this study was called Double Decision. If you want to find it and try it out yourself. I'm Dr. Sanjay Gupta, helping you live a better life.
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5: In recent years, scientists have really dialed up the urgency to understand PFAS, sometimes referred to as forever chemicals because of how long they take to break down. The latest study found these chemicals may be aging men in their 50s and 60s a bit faster than men who are younger or older, or women of any age. Experts we talked to said the accumulation of PFAS may lower testosterone levels in men, impair sperm quality, and increase risks of testicular and kidney cancer. Women, it seems, just seem to be able to clear PFAS faster. Now, whether you're a man or a woman, trying to limit your exposure is a great idea. Three ways to do that. Filter your drinking water. Don't use non-stick cookware like Teflon, and avoid fast food packaging, which are sometimes coated with these chemicals. I'm Dr. Sanjay Gupta, helping you live a better life.
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4: You know, I watched a video the other day about kids getting landlines at home. We haven't had a landline in my house in I can't even tell you how long. But seeing these parents about my age being teleported back to their own childhoods, a simpler time before screens, was really powerful. And as for the kids, they sat and had conversations with their grandparents without multitasking or being distracted by a screen. I thought this was a great way to have kids stay in touch with family members and friends without getting sucked into the smartphone era too young. Of course, you need other people close by to hop on board as well if this is something that's going to work. Perhaps most important, I realized, these relics can be a great conversation starter with your children. You can talk about what it really means to be connected in this day and age. Things have changed a lot. I'm Dr. Sanjay Gupta, helping you live a better life.
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8: Sometimes you can tell a lot about what someone wants to do offline by looking at what they do online. Let me tell you about Pinterest's first parenting trend report. Pinterest is a huge platform. They have 600 million monthly users, 80 billion searches per month. The report found a shift from the iPad kid era to now, when parents are actually more interested in real-world adventures and hands-on activities. The Global Trends and Insights lead at Pinterest told us, families are thoughtfully designing childhoods rooted in creativity, intention, and meaningful experiences. One psychologist we spoke to said he sees this as a reflection of parents' desire to build core capacities in their children: resilience, curiosity, self-regulation, empathy. These things don't grow automatically, but are built through lived experience. I'm Dr. Sanjay Gupta, helping you live a better life.
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11: We are finally starting to learn more things we can do to keep our brains sharp as we age. A lot of people think crossword puzzles or Sudoku might do the trick, but the science doesn't really bear that out. What one recent study found, though, was that a certain type of brain training seems to have a significant impact on cognition as we get older. It wasn't memory or even problem-solving tasks that moved the needle. It was an interactive computerized game that tested the ability to recognize two separate images in faster and faster sequences. It's what we call a task of divided attention, in which you don't have a conscious strategy on how to improve. That's according to the study's lead author. You're just trying to do the best you can to figure out how to divide your attention. Now, the game in this study was called Double Decision. If you want to find it and try it out yourself. I'm Dr. Sanjay Gupta, helping you live a better life.

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It's okay. We do it too. 100 FM The Pike. 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Just rock.

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2: When it comes to the myriad reasons people don't get enough exercise, psychologist Diana Hill has heard them all. She's the author of a new book with a great title, I Know I Should Exercise, But. On a recent episode of my podcast, Chasing Life, Hill told me the number one reason people don't exercise is because they don't feel like they have enough time. She told us that she encourages people she works with to shift from an either-or mindset to a both-and mindset. Hill herself uses time at her son's baseball game to walk around the field cheering him on instead of sitting on the sidelines. She also recommends setting up your space at home, at work, in the car to facilitate movement. So every night before I go to bed, I lay out my workout clothes next to my bathroom sink so they are waiting there for me as a good reminder. I'm Dr. Sanjay Gupta, helping you live a better life.
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21: You know, one of the weirder things I've seen on social media lately is parents feeding their babies butter. Like whole sticks of butter. They swear that it helps them feel fuller after meals and get a good night's sleep, among other things. There's actually something to this. You know, butter is full of fat, which a rapidly growing infant needs, but eating butter all the time results in, quote, boxing out other important nutrients they need as well. Spokesperson for the Academy of Nutrition and Dietetics told us she recommends half a teaspoon to a teaspoon melted and then added to a puree. Or as they get older, you can drizzle oil or melted butter over

0: cooked vegetable, she told us. We never say just give butter by itself, and it's not the only source of fat she would recommend. Avocados, hummus, fish, they are great sources of fat as well, and also great foods to introduce. I'm Dr. Sanjay Gupta, helping you live a better life.
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6: When it comes to the myriad reasons people don't get enough exercise, psychologist Diana Hill has heard them all. She's the author of a new book with a great title, I Know I Should Exercise, But. On a recent episode of my podcast, Chasing Life, Hill told me the number one reason people don't exercise is because they don't feel like they have enough time. She told us that she encourages people she works with to shift from an either-or mindset to a both and mindset. Hill herself uses time at her son's baseball game to walk around the field cheering him on instead of sitting on the sidelines. She also recommends setting up your space at home, at work, in the car to facilitate movement. So every night before I go to bed, I lay out my workout clothes next to my bathroom sink so they are waiting there for me as a good reminder. I'm Dr. Sanjay Gupta, helping you live a better life.
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1: Oh, good morning. 6:01. Thanks for tuning into The Pike. And get ready. It's going to be a scorcher today. You know, we're at that point now in New England where we have spring. Well, how long did spring last? 2 days. That's pretty good. Last year, I think it was only 6 hours. But today we're going to get up into the 90s. All right. So prepare. Cargo shorts army. Consider leaving the cargo shorts at home today. Or just staying in the AC if you can. All right. And, we'll have Hank Stoltz, a little bit later coming up with our headlines. And, he'll give you the full details on the forecast and everything like that. Also this morning, I have more tickets to give away to see Lotus Land, the American Rush tribute. Very excited about this at Indian Ranch coming up on June 13th. We'll do that sometime between 7 and 8 this morning. Make sure you're listening for your chance to win. Keep this number handy, 508-799-PIKE, 508-799-7453. Also, had a chance to talk to guitar legend Steve Vai yesterday. And he's got a band with Joe Satriani, another amazing guitar player, a couple of shredders right there. Satch Vibe Band playing the Leader Bank Pavilion in Boston tomorrow. And I had a chance to talk to him about that and working with Joe Satriani, who was his guitar teacher when they were teenagers. And talked about how the band came together, and he's worked with a lot of other people. He has some great stories. We'll check in with him at around 8:30. 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
1: Your early ride on this Tuesday morning looks good so far on 290 East from College Square to Shrewsbury Street. And right now it's a decent ride getting onto 495. You're doing fine through Uxbridge on 146 North at Lackey Dam Road. Route 20 is moving along through Worcester and Grafton. 190 looks good from Route 12 to Gold Star Boulevard. No problems on 395 through Webster. Pike East in great shape so far. I'm Jackie Murphy with your Right Now traffic.
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0: 100 FM, the Pike, where Worcester's Rock Station at 620 Extreme. Get the funk out. Yeah, my name is Mike Hsu. Thank you very much for tuning in this morning. Coming up next hour, giving away some tickets to see Lotus Land, the American Rush tribute, Indian Ranch on June 13th. Definitely playing a stupid game for that one. In fact, it's a stupid game if you plan on traveling this summer. It's actually good information to know also, and quite delicious. And that's all I'm going to say about that. 8:30, we'll check in with guitarist extraordinaire Steve Vai from the Satch Vai Band. He was also, you know, David Lee Roth. He was with David Lee Roth's first band, first few albums there. He's played with a bunch of different artists, but we'll check in with him at 8:30. You can ask your smart speaker to play 100 FM The Pike to tune in for that. Let's get the headlines here. It's going to be a hot one today. I'm sure Hank's got some details on the weather. 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
1: Good morning. Here are the stories we're following at this hour. Boston is in the running to host the 2028 Democratic National Convention. Boston is in competition with Atlanta, Chicago, Denver, and Philadelphia. If chosen, it could mean hundreds of millions for the city's restaurants, hotels, and businesses. The Worcester Music Venue Off the Rails will be taking over from the popular Boston Bar and Eatery, Scholars, in Downtown Crossing. That bar just shut down this past weekend after 15 years and will reopen later this summer as Off the Rails Boston. It sounds as if the formula will be much the same as in Worcester, with live music acts and a Nashville feel on stage and on the menu. Hundreds traveled Monday to the small town of Hanson, Massachusetts, in Plymouth County to bid a final farewell to a man they'd never met. 98-year-old World War II naval veteran John Bernard Allen III passed away with no known relatives, and it was feared no one would show up for his funeral, so veterans helped spread the word and people responded from all over the Commonwealth. The Red Sox win 3-1 over the Royals. Wu Sox at home tonight, first pitch 6:05. We have a heat advisory in effect through Wednesday, and then look out. When this hot, humid weather breaks, it could lead to some significant thunderstorms. Today, a high around 90. Wednesday, we get close to 90 again. Then those thunderstorms come through, and Thursday and the rest of the week are high in the 60s, even cooler on the weekend. I'm Hank Stoltz, and you're up to date.
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3: Your early ride on this Tuesday morning looks good so far on 290 East from College Square to Shrewsbury Street. And right now it's a decent ride getting onto 495. You're doing fine through Uxbridge on 146 North at Lackey Dam Road. Route 20 is moving along through Worcester and Grafton. 190 looks good from Route 12 to Gold Star Boulevard. No problems on 395 through Webster. Pike East in great shape so far. I'm Jackie Murphy with you right now.
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0: Nirvana 100 FM The Pike, Worcester's Rock Station at 636. I came across this amazing question online. I got to ask you about it. I have ideas. If you had the superpower of freezing time, just putting a pause on everything, would you do anything illegal? According to this unscientific survey, 86% of the people taking part said yes. Although it's mostly, I would call them minor crimes. A lot of people said they'd go to the grocery store, load up on groceries. A lot of people say they would hit banks. I guess that's not a minor crime. That's actually a federal crime. Yeah, there's some pervy people in there, but I'm not even going to mention what they would do. One person, though, had a genius idea. They would, after their alarm went off in the morning, instead of hitting snooze, they would freeze time until they got and felt like they got enough sleep. And then they would resume time. I'm with that person. That would be my number one thing on the list. And then maybe hitting the package store. Sorry, I hate to rob from a local business, but you know, just to, you know, or go to the lottery office and get all that money back I've put into the lottery over the years, because I haven't won a damn thing. I'm going to get that money back and then probably just give it back to the lottery. Yeah, I guess. And maybe I'd hit up Antonio's over there and just kind of take a few slices from the pizza bar. I'm not very ambitious. You know, some people are talking about, you know, stealing from billionaires. One person said they'd go and go to the bank where their student debt is and get on the computer and wipe that out. But could you use a computer when time froze? These are nerdy questions that need to be answered. A lot of people saying that they would hit up banks or appliance stores. What would you do if you could freeze time? Would you do something illegal? What would, like, the number one thing you would do? Let me know. 508-799-PIKE. 508-799-7453. You can call or text it in. Just an interesting question on a steamy Tuesday morning. Let me know what you would do. I'll also post it on our social media. We'll put it up on our Twitter feed at 100FMThePike. I'll put it up on Facebook, too. You can let us know there.
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0: 100 FM, The Pike and The Who. Happy birthday, Pete Townsend. 81 today. Failed to do what he said when the band first started out in my generation. Hope I die before I get old. That's okay. I'm glad he was alive for most of that. So we got a lot of tons of great music from him with The Who and with solo work, too. A lot of rock and roll birthdays today, birth anniversaries. We'll celebrate them all appropriately. Asking right now, though, this question I found this morning. If you could freeze time, if that was your superpower, would you do anything illegal? In this particular unofficial, unscientific survey, a lot of people said yes. 86% said yes, they would. 13% say they would do nothing illegal. Some people on the text line, though, 978 texter, break into Area 51. See, that's ambitious. I'm not even thinking. I was thinking maybe get a free six-pack, a couple of slices of pizza, maybe. Get some money back from the lottery. No, you're actually looking for the answers to the big secrets, right? Yeah, maybe find the files on the Kennedy assassination or something. If you could freeze time, you get all the time you need. 508 texter here. Now, this is also brilliant. I'd go to the Nordic Lodge Buffet. This is one of the great buffets in the history of buffets. I'd never leave and take every tray of food. It would be so worth it. Yeah. The Nordic Lodge Buffet, it's Charlestown, Rhode Island, I believe, right over the border there. One of the greatest buffets ever. Yeah, I'd load up on the crab legs and the filet mignon and just go to any buffet, really. I would probably die if I could freeze time. And then I couldn't unfreeze time. And so we'd all be stuck in time, and my bloated body would be there on the floor. Yeah, that's a good one, too. I still like the best one so far is the person that said, when my alarm goes off, I'd freeze time so I could get more sleep as much as I wanted. I'm. How do we do this? How do we make this happen? It's great stuff for the breakdown lane, too. We do the Pike breakdown lane. You can leave a voicemail, 774-670-0231. You want to leave a voicemail message every Friday at 8:30. We play those back on the air. Right now, let's get our headlines with Hank Stoltz.
1: Good morning. Here are the stories we are following at this hour. 18 individuals have been arrested and charged in an alleged Gardner-based drug trafficking and money laundering scheme that is said to have operated all across the country. 39-year-old Haisun Pham is accused of being the mastermind behind the scheme. He's accused of using his Gardner-based business, Infinite Painting, as a front. The governor's office and Boston Mayor Michelle Wu doing all they can to convince the Democratic National Committee to choose Boston as the host city for the 2028 National Convention. Being chosen as a host city would mean hundreds of millions for Boston. The Massachusetts Symphony Orchestra will once again be presenting free concerts at Worcester's Institute Park in July. On July 3rd, it will be a patriotic pops concert in honor of America's 250th birthday. Their popular Salute to Disney will be on July 18th. They are celebrating their 75th season. Red Sox defeat the Royals 3-1. Woo Sox at home tonight. First pitch, 6:05. Believe it or not, it's going to feel even hotter than it actually is today. Heat index will put us in the upper 90s. We do have a heat advisory in effect through Wednesday, and then cooler air could lead to some major thunderstorms across the region. Today, our high around 90. Wednesday, we're close to 90 again. Then those thunderstorms come through, and Thursday and the rest of the week, our high drops back into the 60s. I'm Hank Stoltz, and you're up to date.
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3: We're going to start off on the Turnpike eastbound, where you've got a multi-vehicle crash in Hopkinton. It's now in the breakdown lane on the Pike East before 495, and you're backed up for about 4 miles. After that, you've got delays from Route 9 to the Weston Barracks, and again from Route 16 to the supermarket overpass. Busy now on 290 East, getting past Shrewsbury Street, and again at 495. I'm Jackie Murphy with your right now track.
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As I was saying earlier, a lot of rock and roll birthdays today. Phil Rudd, drummer for AC/DC, turning 72 today. With the band from 1975 until 1983, when he got into a fight with Malcolm Young, Angus's brother, and he was kicked out of the band. Then came back in 1994 until 2015, when he was severely addicted to meth and kept a prostitute in his home against her will and was eventually charged with kidnapping. But then came back. The guy's... guy's had some obstacles in his life, but he's an AC/DC. So happy birthday, Phil Rudd. 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
1: We're going to start off on the Turnpike eastbound where you've got a multi-vehicle crash in Hopkinton. It's now in the breakdown lane on the Pike East before 495, and you're backed up for about 4 miles. After that, you've got delays from Route 9 to the Weston Barracks, and again from Route 16 to the Supermarket Overpass. Busy now on 290 East, getting past Shrewsbury Street, and again at 495. I'm Jackie Murphy with your Right Now Traffic.
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0: Guns N' Roses, 100 FM The Pike at 7:21. Coming up very, very soon, definitely before 8 o'clock, we'll be playing a stupid game to give away tickets to see Lotus Land, the American Rush tribute at Indian Ranch on June 13th. I'm very excited. I will definitely see you at that show, and we'll get you some free tickets here very soon. Listen for that cue to call, 508-799-PIKE, 508-799-7453. Are you traveling this Memorial Day weekend, or this summer, or soon in general? Are you flying? The TSA has posted something about being able to take on liquids once again. It's always very confusing. They have that 3-1-1 liquid rule, which limits travelers to 3.4 ounces of liquid per container. Those containers fitting within the one quart size clear bag per customer. It's very, very confusing. So like if you're trying to bring your protein shake on board and it's over 3.4 ounces, they're going to take it from you. It's happened to me. I've had to pour out various beverages. I've had to give up, gifted, like I bought my mother a few years ago, some lovely skin cream, for Christmas, and it was wrapped up and everything. And they said, you can't bring that on. It's more than 3.4 ounces. And they took it. And I just said, well, have fun regifting that. So they just put up a post saying, because someone asked about protein shakes. So the TSA responded by saying, protein shakes, 3.4 ounces or less, please. But rotisserie chickens, as many as you can fit in your carry-on. So there are some people that allegedly are bringing on the rotisserie chickens as a challenge to the TSA post. One person said, hollowing out my rotisserie chicken and filling them with protein shakes. Another one said, real ones marinate their chicken with protein shakes to get the best of both worlds. The TSA on their website has a whole list of things that you can bring and you can't bring on there. They've actually cleared a bunch of things. I think we talked about this a couple of, maybe a month ago or so, where we found that you can bring one knitting needle on with you, which I found to be ridiculous. Okay, you have two knitting needles. Okay, you're a knitter. I get it. You have one knitting needle? That's suspicious to me anyway. So if it comes to rotisserie chickens, they're saying as many as you can bring on your carry-on. I mean, how many until, you know.
1: Next thing you know, he calls the chicken police on me.
0: Until the chicken police get involved. Seriously. Interesting. I'll post this article and, it has a link to the TSA list up there on our Facebook page. All right. Just search out 100 FM The Pike on Facebook. We're also on Twitter at 100 FM The Pike. While we're doing that, we'll get you the headlines. 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It's Hank Stoltz.
2: Good morning. Here are the stories we're following at this hour. Boston is in the running to host the 2028 Democratic National Convention. Boston is in competition with Atlanta, Chicago, Denver, and Philadelphia. If chosen, it could mean hundreds of millions for the city's restaurants, hotels, and businesses. The Worcester Music Venue Off the Rails will be taking over from the popular Boston Bar and Eatery, Scholars in Downtown Crossing. That bar just shut down this past weekend after 15 years and will reopen later this summer as Off the Rails Boston. It sounds as if the formula will be much the same as in Worcester, with live music acts and a Nashville feel on stage and on the menu. Hundreds traveled Monday to the small town of Hanson, Massachusetts in Plymouth County to bid a final farewell to a man they'd never met. 98-year-old World War II naval veteran John Bernard Allen III passed away with no known relatives, and it was feared no one would show up for his funeral. So veterans helped spread the word, and people responded from all over the Commonwealth. The Red Sox win 3-1 over the Royals. Wu Sox at home tonight, first pitch 6:05. We have a heat advisory in effect through Wednesday, and then look out. When this hot, humid weather breaks, it could lead to some significant thunderstorms. Today, a high around 90. Wednesday, we get close to 90 again. Then those thunderstorms come through. And Thursday and the rest of the week are high in the 60s. Even cooler on the weekend. I'm Hank Stoltz, and you're up to date.
0: 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Let's get caller 25 right now at 508-799-PIKE. 508-799-7453 if you want to play a stupid game to get some tickets to see Lotus Land, the American Rush tribute at Indian Ranch on June 13th. All right, we'll take caller 25, 508-799-PIKE, 508-799-7453.
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4: You've got pockets of delay on 290 East between Hope Ave and Route 146 and from Solomon Pond Road to 495. Riding your brakes on 146 North from Millbury Street to 290. You're stop and go on the Turnpike eastbound between the Old Westboro Road overpass and 495. Those delays due to an earlier crash. Slow again from Route 9 to 95 and from 95 to Newton. I'm Jackie Murphy with you right now.

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1: 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No gimmicks, no games. Just buy during the promotion and watch the temperature on July 4th at the Worcester Airport. If it's 92 degrees are higher at the Worcester Airport, you don't pay. 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From May 15th through May 31st, every qualifying purchase could be 100% free if the temperature reaches 92 degrees or more at the Worcester Airport on July 4th. Percy's, take the chance and beat the heat.
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0: 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And you are, you're caller 25.
1: Oh, I won?
0: Well, you got to play a stupid game first.
1: Oh, God. Okay.
0: Okay.
1: I thought I was just
0: going to
1: be the 25th caller.
0: Okay, yeah, you got to play a stupid game. I'm sorry. It'll okay. be easy. We'll take it easy. Yeah. What's your name?
1: Tammy.
0: Tammy, where are you calling from?
1: North Brookfield.
0: Tammy, you're playing for tickets to see Lotus Land, the American Rush tribute at Indian Ranch. I was just talking about the TSA somewhat issuing a challenge saying you can't bring on more than 3.4 ounces of liquid on a plane. But they said you can bring on rotisserie chickens, and I quote, as many as you can fit in your carry-on. Which some people are starting to bring on rotisserie chickens to see if that was, and apparently they can do it. So, I went through the list of things. They just cleared a bunch of things that you can bring on a plane. So, I went to the TSA website to check them out. So, I'm going to give you five things. You got to tell me if they're allowed on a plane or if they're not allowed. If you get 3 out of 5, you get the tickets. Okay?
1: Okay.
0: All right. They'll be easy. Have you flown much?
1: Yeah.
0: Okay. All right. Well, you may be good at this. All right. We'll start right here. Number one, a whole watermelon.
1: As long as it's not international, sure.
0: Wow. You're yes, that's true. You can. And I believe you're also right about international travel. You're a pro. You fly often, don't you?
1: I do.
0: All right. What about a baseball bat?
1: I think you would have to check it.
0: You absolutely... Do you work for the TSA?
1: I do not.
0: Okay, I'm just checking because you seem very familiar with these rules. Have you been busted bringing something on a plane that you shouldn't have?
1: Nope.
0: Okay, I don't believe you, but we'll take that answer. All right, what about live lobsters in a spill-proof container?
1: Yes.
0: That's right, you can. See, that was easy for you, Tammy.
1: It was easy.
0: Have you ever done that? Have you ever brought in, like, a live lobster on there?
1: No, but oh. I know you can.
0: Oh, wow. Okay. You know, I'm going to throw a couple more things at you just for fun, because you're really good at this.
1: Okay.
0: What about a magic eight ball? You know what that is?
1: Yeah. Oh, no, there's too much liquid.
0: You're right. Oh, my. You should get a job at TSA. I hear the benefits are awesome. All right, one more,
1: no,
0: Tammy.
1: Thank you.
0: One more. Bowling balls and bowling pins.
1: No, you definitely have to check that.
0: That's one of the things they just recently cleared.
1: No, to bring on the plane?
0: Yes, to bring in your carry-on.
1: It?
0: Yeah.
1: Wow.
0: I know. I don't know about a bowling ball, but a bowling pin, that's a weapon, right?
1: Yeah. Well, ball is, too. You could kill somebody.
0: Yeah. Like, you can't. Yeah, exactly. I mean, it's heavy enough. You can't bring on 3.4 ounces of liquid, but you can bring a bowling pin on, which is basically a billy club, right? Holy mackerel.
1: Yep, no baseball bat, but you can bring a bowling pin.
0: Yeah, no, right. Exactly. It's almost the same thing.
1: Yeah, just a little shorter.
0: Well, Tammy, you got the tickets. Great job on that, Tammy. You got two tickets to see Lotus Land, the American Rush tribute at Indian Ranch.
1: Oh, thank you.
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0: 100 FM The Pike, Worcester's Rock Station, and ZZ Top. It was on this day in 1949 that Dusty Hill, former ZZ Top bass player, was born. Unfortunately, he passed away in 2021. The man as a bass player in that band, solid as a rock. Him and Frank Beard, the drummer, they kept it going, man. They were a definite rock and roll engine right there. My favorite Dusty Hill story. Dusty Hill once shot himself in the leg by accident. Him and his girlfriend at the time, I think this may have been the late 70s, I think. Him and his girlfriend were about to get it on, and he was taking off his cowboy boots, and he had a pistol that he kept in one of his boots. And as she was taking off the boot, it went off, and he got shot in the leg. That's rock and roll right there. Don't do that at home, kids. Always keep that safety on, always, okay? Especially when you're wearing cowboy boots and you're in ZZ Top. Okay, let's get some real news here with our friend Hank Stoltz.
1: Good morning. Here are the stories we are following at this hour. 18 individuals have been arrested and charged in an alleged Gardner-based drug trafficking and money laundering scheme that is said to have operated all across the country. 39-year-old Heisen Pham is accused of being the mastermind behind the scheme. He's accused of using his Gardner-based business, Infinite Painting, as a front. The governor's office and Boston Mayor Michelle Wu doing all they can to convince the Democratic National Committee to choose Boston as the host city for the 2028 National Convention. Being chosen as a host city would mean hundreds of millions for Boston. The Massachusetts Symphony Orchestra will once again be presenting free concerts at Worcester's Institute Park in July. On July 3rd, it will be a patriotic pops concert in honor of America's 250th birthday. Their popular Salute to Disney will be on July 18th. They are celebrating their 75th season. Red Sox defeat the Royals 3-1. Woo Sox at home tonight. First pitch, 6:05. Believe it or not, it's going to feel even hotter than it actually is today. Heat index will put us in the upper 90s. We do have a heat advisory in effect through Wednesday, and then cooler air could lead to some major thunderstorms across the region. Today, our high around 90. Wednesday, we're close to 90 again. Then those thunderstorms come through, and Thursday and the rest of the week, our high drops back into the 60s. I'm Hank Stoltz, and you're up to date.
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3: A busy Tuesday commute on what will be a hot and humid day. 290 East, pockets of congestion. Auburn Street to Shrewsbury Street. Solomon Pond Road to 495. Heavy and slow on 146 North. Vernon Hill to 290. You're busy on 395 at Route 20 in Auburn. 190 a bit busy at Ararat Street. Route 20's got volume through Worcester. Pike East is slow from Route 9 to 95. I'm Jackie Murphy with your Right Now.
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100 FM The Pike, Van Halen. With the always amazing guitar playing of Edward Van Halen there. There are a couple of amazing guitar players out on tour. The Sachet Vi Tour will be hitting the Leader Bank Pavilion in Boston tomorrow night. That is Joe Satriani, amazing guitar player, several dozen solo albums. He's been playing with Sammy Hagar a lot. He was with him in Chickenfoot and the Best of Both Worlds tour this most recently. And Steve Vai, of course, a guy who started out in David Lee Roth's early bands when he went solo, was a student of Frank Zappa, if you will. And actually, he learned how to play guitar from Joe Satriani. So it's kind of like the master and student together on tour, and both equally as mind-boggling guitar players. So I had a chance to talk to Steve Vai yesterday. I had a great conversation with him, and we'll check in with him coming up at 8:30. There is a few different ways. There are a few different ways you can listen to The Pike. 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
1: A busy Tuesday commute on what will be a hot and humid day. 290 East, pockets of congestion. Auburn Street to Shrewsbury Street. Solomon Pond Road to 495. Heavy and slow on 146 North. Vernon Hill to 290. You're busy on 395 at Route 20 in Auburn. 190 a bit busy at Ararat Street. Route 20's got volume through Worcester. Pike East is slow from Route 9 to 95. I'm Jackie Murphy with your Right Now Traffic.
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0: 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If you like the hair metal, we got the haircut every weekday, 915-ish, The Pike haircut. 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Since it's going to be in the 90s today, and we're all going to be sweating our butts off, how about a song, a hair metal song, about the heat, hot, maybe even fire? I'm sure there's a few you can think. I'm sure there's a few on your mind already. Let me know about those. 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We'll see what we come up with at around 9:15-ish. Coming up in about 10 minutes, we'll check in with guitarist extraordinaire Steve Vai, who a texter reminds me also, you know, I was listing off all his accomplishments and people who he's jammed with. He played the devil's guitar player in the movie Crossroads with Ralph Macchio. I completely forgot about that. You're absolutely right. Thank you for reminding me of that, texter. We'll be checking in with him in about 10, 15 minutes, and you can listen in on that Pike app. Absolutely free to download to your smartphone. Right now, we got to listen to Hank Stoltz. He's got our headlines here.
1: Good morning. Here are the stories we're following at this hour. Boston is in the running to host the 2028 Democratic National Convention. Boston is in competition with Atlanta, Chicago, Denver, and Philadelphia. If chosen, it could mean hundreds of millions for the city's restaurants, hotels, and businesses. The Worcester Music Venue Off the Rails will be taking over from the popular Boston Bar and Eatery, Scholars, in Downtown Crossing. That bar just shut down this past weekend after 15 years and will reopen later this summer as Off the Rails Boston. It sounds as if the formula will be much the same as in Worcester, with live music acts and a Nashville feel on stage and on the menu. Hundreds traveled Monday to the small town of Hanson, Massachusetts, in Plymouth County to bid a final farewell to a man they'd never met. 98-year-old World War II naval veteran John Bernard Allen III passed away with no known relatives, and it was feared no one would show up for his funeral. So veterans helped spread the word, and people responded from all over the Commonwealth. The Red Sox win 3-1 over the Royals. Wu Sox at home tonight, first pitch 6:05. We have a heat advisory in effect through Wednesday, and then look out. When this hot, humid weather breaks, it could lead to some significant thunderstorms. Today, a high around 90. Wednesday, we get close to 90 again. Then those thunderstorms come through, and Thursday and the rest of the week are high in the 60s, even cooler on the weekend. I'm Hank Stoltz, and you're up to date.
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3: You're heavy and slow on 290 East, Auburn Street to Shrewsbury Street. A crash on 290 East. It's before Solomon Pond Road. You're going to stay slow from there to 495. Busy on 146 North, Vernon Hill to 290. 395, you've got some volume passing Route 20 in Auburn. You're looking pretty good on Route 20. You've got volume, but it's moving through Grafton. Pike East is tough. Route 9 to 95. I'm Jackie Murphy with you right now.
4: 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Will it be 92 degrees or more on July 4th at the Worcester Airport? 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If it's 92 degrees or higher at the Worcester Airport, you don't pay. 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From May 15th through May 31st, every qualifying purchase could be 100% free if the temperature reaches 92 degrees or more at the Worcester Airport on July 4th. Percy's, take the chance and beat the heat.
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0: 100 FM The Pike. Joe Satriani and Satch Boogie right there. Just mind-blowing guitar playing going on right there. He is on tour in the Satch Vai Band with Steve Vai, his former guitar student several decades ago. And they will be playing tomorrow night in Boston at the Leader Bank Pavilion, the Satch Vai Band. Just two amazing guitar players who have just jammed with so many people. I had a chance to talk to Steve Vai yesterday. Had a great conversation. He's, you know, he was in the early David Lee Roth bands, those first few albums. He was in Alcatraz. He played with Frank Zappa. He was in Whitesnake. He's someone mentioned or texted in earlier. He was the devil's guitar player in the movie Crossroads with Ralph Macchio. The guy's had quite a journey. And I talked to him about how it came to happen that he formed this band with his former guitar teacher, and what the show will be like tomorrow night.
1: And the show is kind of it's engaging because it moves quick, you know, because we the whole band comes out and we do like our three songs that we've released so far from the record, and then Joe will leave the stage and I'll do a couple of songs and he comes out and we do a song together, and then he does a few songs, and we do that kind of thing. And it's been working so well. You know, it's so interesting. I was doing an interview yesterday, and I get asked this question occasionally, and it was, you know, what's your favorite tour? The question was, who do you like playing with the most in your career? Huh. And I thought about it for, like, you know, just a blank, and it's Joe. Because this goes way back to when we were teenagers, and my lessons turned into these jam sessions in his backyard where it was just me and him with electric guitars, no amplifiers, sitting back to back for hours and hours. Like, one time we clocked in 6 hours, and I was, wow, you know, I'm like 13, 14, huh, you know, and when you do that with somebody, you have to be very present, and that's where I learned how to really listen. Because when you're listening intimately to the other person, then your ability to respond in an appropriate way just matures, you know. And when we're on stage now and we're just intimating music together, it's just so satisfying. And I know it's engaging for the audience. So, yeah, this show is, if you like this kind of thing, you don't want to miss it.
0: Yeah. Well, back in those days when you guys were jamming like that, was there like one specific habit that Joe taught you, or a philosophy that Joe taught you that you're still using now with him on stage in front of audiences?
1: Well, I mean, if you can imagine, when I showed up at Joe's house, I had a guitar with 4 strings on it and a pack of strings. I knew nothing. So much of what he taught me is baked into my technique. I mean, Joe was the consummate teacher. He's like, no, your intonation is bad. You got to do it like this. And, you know, these are the scales. I mean, everything, you know. The funny thing was, I knew more music theory when I was 12 than most kids, because I studied. I loved music, and I had this incredible music theory class in high school because I wanted to learn how to compose. And I did. I was actually composing before I started playing the guitar. And then I heard Led Zeppelin, and everything went away. You know? But when I did my lessons with Joe, he helped me connect the dots between all the theory I already understood to the guitar. But he was always a class act. It's hard to explain. Even when he was a teenager, when Joe put his fingers on the instrument, even if he's just like showing me an exercise or something, what came off his fingers always sounded like music, you know, and even more so now. So that had a huge impact on me. I mean, everything, just the way he touched the instrument, the way he chose melodies, you know, this was very inspirational for me. Now, we have two different kind of musical minds, you know, we're kind of attracted to a little different things. So those lessons were paramount for me.
0: That's Steve Vai, part of the Satch Vai Band. He's talking about his former guitar teacher, Joe Satriani, who's also part of that band who you just heard here. They'll be at the Leader Bank Pavilion tomorrow night in Boston. We had a great conversation. I'll put the whole interview up at pikefm.com shortly after the show.
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0: The Woo Sox are taking on the Rochester Red Wings at Polar Park. The Satch Vibe Band is playing at the Leader Bank Pavilion in Boston. And All That Remains will be at the Palladium in Worcester on Saturday. And that's the Pike Rock and Road Report, brought to you by Eden Rafferty Law Offices, the hardest-hitting lawyers in town. 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

0: Smashing Pumpkins, 100 FM The Pike, 854. About 10 minutes, we'll have your laugh track. A little comedy to start your workday. And we're looking for the hottest hair metal song we can find coming up for 9:15-ish. It's going to be like in the 90s today. We're just going to be oppressive today and maybe tomorrow too, because we no longer have spring in New England. So let us know the songs, the hot songs, the heat songs, the fire hair metal songs. 508-799-PIKE, 508-799-7453. 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
2: You're running your brakes off and on 290 East, now from Hope Ave to Shrewsbury Street. You're busy again from Solomon Pond Road to 495. 146 North on your brakes, getting to 290. Turnpike eastbound, you've got pockets of heavy congestion from Route 9 to 95, and again from 95 to Fenway Park. 395, you're looking better now through Oxford and Auburn. I'm Jackie Murphy with you right now.
3: 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Will it be 92 degrees or more on July 4th at the Worcester Airport? 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Just buy during the promotion and watch the temperature on July 4th at the Worcester Airport. If it's 92 degrees or higher at the Worcester Airport, you don't pay. 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Percy's, take the chance and beat the heat.
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1: Brooklyn is tough, man. I go to a thug barbershop in my neighborhood. I don't know if you know what that is. The thug barbershop is the only place that you go to get your hair cut, and right after he's done, the guy who just cut your hair makes fun of the haircut that he just gave you. Like, the other day, I got my hair cut, and right afterwards, the guy looks at me and goes, "Oh, snap." He goes, "You look like Bobby from King of the Hills, son." I'm like, "You just did that. That was you." Do you know how unprofessional this is? Brooklyn's a tough place, dude. Like, my friend called me up the other day and he goes, "Hey, Sean, you want to go halvesies on a gun?" That's what he said to me. And I said, "No, it's a gun. It's not a plate of fries. We're not splitting a pizza. It's a gun. I don't want to go halvesies on a gun with you." And then I wake up one night, I'm getting robbed, and I'm like, "Oh, it's not my week for the gun."
2: 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Sean Donnelly. All right. Got some great requests for our heat-themed haircut coming up in about 10 minutes. 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
1: You're running your brakes off and on 290 East, now from Hope Ave to Shrewsbury Street. You're busy again from Solomon Pond Road to 495. 146 North on your brakes, getting to 290. Turnpike eastbound, you've got pockets of heavy congestion from Route 9 to 95, and again from 95 to Fenway Park. 395, you're looking better now through Oxford and Auburn. I'm Jackie Murphy with your Right Now Traffic.
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0: Oh, that's hot. Yeah. Yeah. Apparently, you know, she likes it rough, according to those guys. That's Hardline. Hot Sherry. Hear it. 100 FM The Pike, your haircut today by request. And that's a good one. That was a good one. It's been a while. That is so, so very cheesy. That is a 5-pound block of government cheese. That's a Golden Corral queso fountain right there with Hardline. A band that originally had Neil Sean from Journey in there. That was one of those side bands he had. He was in it for just a little while, but apparently too hot for Neil Sean from Journey. So there you go. Great request. Thank you, Texter, for that one on this very, very hot day. It's going to get into the 90s, and I'm sure the ratings for that are going to be equally as hot here. Let me go right to the text line. We got a rate on hairiness, the whole hairy package, 1 to 10. Don't forget wardrobe. These guys were more of a, from what it looks like, more of a Chess King band than anything else. Yeah, they kind of had the blazers with the shoulder pads. A little bit of a Miami Vice look to them back in the day. But that does have a lot of cheese. And it does come with a little bit of sleaze on the side. So here we go. 508 Texter right away. Chewbacca and Bob Ross are dripping with sleaze whiz after being hit with a tsunami of queso. 10++++. Well, that's vivid. 508 Texter here. Killer song. Not sure it's a summer song. No, it's a hot song, though. We were asking for heat. A song that involved a hot fire. Hot Sherry. 860 Texter. A 3. Wow, sorry, but I'm not breaking out the Aquanet for this one. Oh, not hairy enough. 802 Texter, mac and cheese land overflowed, now has covered the land with sharp white cheddar goodness. Oh, I'm triggered. I need some cheese right now. Here's another cheese and sleaze. Chewbacca, making grilled cheese on this hot day right on the pavement. 10++++. This one, cheesy does it. 508 Texter, very good. 518 Texter, the person who hates everything. I hear this and I think of an 80s montage. Not too bad. Well, that's a lot coming from the person who hates everything. That is definitely that's a montage tune. What would the scenery be there for the montage? It would be the woman at the club looking for love, maybe. I'm not sure. 508 Texter, Steve Perry is pissed they are hitting on this girl. That's right. Oh, Sherry. Maybe Neil Sean was part of this band at one point. Maybe there was a connection. And 617 Texter, song was done 4 times. Not quite sure what that means. Okay, sure. We'll take that as a positive, maybe. I don't know. All I know is that was hot and I'm sweaty, more so than usual. Thank you very much for your ratings. The haircut today, Hardline, Hot Sherry, or Hot Sherry. It's not actually Hot Sherry like the wine. 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It's Wrestling Open. Check out the wrestling action every Thursday night. And don't forget, tomorrow, every Wednesday, we give away a 4-pack of ringside seats for Beyond Wrestling. Wrestling Open right after the haircut.
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2: Dealing with delays on 290 East from Hope Ave to Shrewsbury Street. There is a left lane crash in Hopkinton. It's on 495 North before the turnpike. Your stop and go from West Main Street. Busy on 146 North, Vernon Hill to 290. If you're traveling on the turnpike eastbound, your delays now stretch from 9 to 95 and from there to Fenway Park. I'm Jackie Murphy with your Right Now traffic.
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19: You know, I watched a video the other day about kids getting landlines at home. We haven't had a landline in my house in I can't even tell you how long. But seeing these parents about my age being teleported back to their own childhoods, a simpler time before screens, was really powerful. And as for the kids, they sat and had conversations with their grandparents without multitasking or being distracted by a screen. I thought this was a great way to have kids stay in touch with family members and friends without getting sucked into the smartphone era too young. Of course, you need other people close by to hop on board as well if this is something that's going to work. Perhaps most important, I realized, these relics can be a great conversation starter with your children. You can talk about what it really means to be connected in this day and age. Things have changed a lot. I'm Dr. Sanjay Gupta, helping you live a better life.
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0: 100 FM The Pike, Worcester's rock station, and the Ramones. It was on this day in 1951 that Joey Ramone was born. Singer for the Ramones, one of the most distinctive voices in rock and roll. He passed away in 2001, but left us with a ton of great music. Thank you, Joey. Thanks for all the tunes, man, and travel well. All right, my name is Mike Hsu. I'm going to be traveling. I think today might be a day where I drive out to West Boylston and hit up Frozone to get the world's best Italian ice, because today's definitely an Italian ice day for sure. So enjoy the day. Try to stay cool. Chuck Perks is coming in next. He's got that 100-minute workday kickoff. No commercials for 100 minutes, just music to start off your workday. Don't forget, Mr. Scary comes on at 3 o'clock to take you home every weekday. Tomorrow is Shoulda Coulda Wednesday. We will have, I was planning on a regular edition, but if it's going to be in the 90s tomorrow, we may do another round of hot music. I know we did that the last heat wave. And this one's supposed to end on Thursday, but we'll see what happens. We'll figure it out in the morning. Either way, on Shoulda Coulda Wednesday, there are those songs that you thought shoulda coulda been a hit. You, nominate those tunes, and, starting at 6 a.m., we choose two at 8:20, and then you vote on the one you want to hear on the Pike. And I love doing it because we get to share music. I definitely get to hear a lot of stuff I've never heard before. So get ready, start thinking up some of those for tomorrow morning, 6 a.m.
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3: 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Will it be 92 degrees or more on July 4th at the Worcester Airport? 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If it's 92 degrees are higher at the Worcester Airport, you don't pay. 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Percy's, take the chance and beat the heat.
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14: You and I have never met, but I'm willing to bet that there is something you would like to do, but you feel like you can't, that it's too hard, that you don't deserve it. A colleague of mine recently told me about this new book called Brave Shift, 30 Mindset Changes to Transform Your Life. It's written by a woman named Michelle Carrer. Carrer says the one thing most people forget when they set a goal is to attach a reason to it. Having that reason is big, because when you don't want to do something that's necessary to reach your goal, you can go back to your reason to find the motivation you need. 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That will make you more likely to succeed, as will asking for help. 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I'm Dr. Sanjay Gupta, helping you live a better life.
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Chuck Perks checking in. The 100-minute workday kickoff. It's going to be a scorcher today, kids. Temperatures in the mid-90s, and it could feel even hotter than that with the heat index. Oh, hydrate, hydrate, hydrate. It's the Pike.

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Well, experts say that eating a high-fat diet keeps you drowsy during the day. That and listening to my show. You know what? It is almost time for my nap. It's the Black Crowes. It's 100 FM, the Pike.

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1: 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Chuck Perks. Well, coming up this weekend, it's a yacht rock weekend. Get that captain's hat, straighten out that ascot, and cruise into a sea of classics this weekend. Listen, I know you're already complaining. It's just for a weekend. Do you think you can handle it for a weekend? The guitars are not going anywhere. It kicks off during the Mistress Carrie show on Friday with the Pike.

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Chuck Perks, already hot. 86 degrees. 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
13: Getting your heart broken can be really rough. It'll happen to most of us at some point in our lives. It's not just an emotional experience, it's a physical one too. Often described as getting the wind knocked out of you, a knot in your stomach, trouble sleeping. I recently spoke about this with Dr. Yoram Yovel, a psychiatrist and neuroscientist. He was on my podcast, Chasing Life. Now, he told me heartbreak doesn't have to last forever. And while your inclination might be to withdraw, isolate, and shut down, it's often the opposite of what supports healing. One of the things that helps us the most is reconnecting to other people you love. And the reverse is also true, he said. If someone you care about is struggling, don't give up on them. You hold the power to comfort loved ones that are in deep physical or emotional distress. I'm Dr. Sanjay Gupta, helping you live a better life.

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1: 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The Rhode Island connections, the shade, the sparkle, all of the, wait, did that really happen moments.

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Chuck Perks just sitting here hydrating and making multiple trips to the restroom. hey, if you could freeze time, would you do anything illegal? 86% said yes. Let's discuss in about 7 minutes on The Pike.

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0: Alice in Chains on 100 FM, the Pike Worcester's rock station. Chuck Perks got the on-demand lunch coming up next at noon. A lot of people would love the superpower of being able to freeze time. I think that would be pretty cool. So they could get more stuff done. Or just sit on their couch doing nothing for once. What about robbing a liquor store? A random poll asked, if you could freeze time, would you do anything illegal? And surprisingly, 86% of people said yes, yes, yes, they would. 13% would not. The poll did note that minor crimes don't count. It's unclear what counts as minor. Is it cutting to the front of a long line? Having a dog off a leash? Jaywalking or something? In the comments, people joyously talked about never paying for groceries, robbing from big businesses, becoming a poker shark, trespassing for the sake of anonymous investigative reporting. Switching the clothes on two people and perving on naked people, which would probably be the number one answer among teenage boys, I guess. One person said, is stopping time every morning to sleep more illegal? 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
12: In recent years, scientists have really dialed up the urgency to understand PFAS, sometimes referred to as forever chemicals because of how long they take to break down. The latest study found these chemicals may be aging men in their 50s and 60s a bit faster than men who are younger or older or women of any age. Experts we talked to said the accumulation of PFAS may lower testosterone levels in men, impair sperm quality, and increase risks of testicular and kidney cancer. Women, it seems, just seem to be able to clear PFAS faster. Now, whether you're a man or a woman, trying to limit your exposure is a great idea. Three ways to do that. Filter your drinking water. Don't use non-stick cookware like Teflon, and avoid fast food packaging, which are sometimes coated with these chemicals. I'm Dr. Sanjay Gupta, helping you live a better life.
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0: The Pike Worcester's Rock Station. Chuck Perks, on-demand lunch is on, sponsored by Big Y. Stupid criminals in the news, coming up in about 30 minutes. Well, did you see this interview with Kylie Jenner? Kylie Jenner says, you know, sometimes I think I'm getting depressed. And then I get a spray tan, and I'm like, I was just pale. You know, sometimes I think I'm losing brain cells. And then I remember I've never watched an episode of The Kardashians, and I'm like, I'm good.
1: Oh, my God, man. Yeah.
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2: 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Will it be 92 degrees or more on July 4th at the Worcester Airport? 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If it's 92 degrees or higher at the Worcester Airport, you don't pay. 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From May 15th through May 31st, every qualifying purchase could be 100% free if the temperature reaches 92 degrees or more at the Worcester Airport on July 4th. Percy's, take the chance and beat the heat.
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4: There's something I'd like to talk to you about today, something that's been circulating on the internet that's become a real problem. Deep fake videos of me endorsing products that I've never even heard of and I have no relationship with whatsoever. Let me tell you clearly, these videos are scams. They are designed to take your money. Now, a couple things you should keep in mind. If something sounds too good to be true, it probably is. When you look at these videos, if they don't seem natural, if there's something off about them, the audio or the video, it's probably AI generated. And if you come across something that does pique your interest, see if you can find evidence of it from other sources. I promise you this, if I discover something incredible that you need to know about, I'm going to talk about it somewhere that you can easily find, not on some shady social media site. I'm Dr. Sanjay Gupta, helping you live a better life.
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0: 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Ready for stupid criminals in the news? Have you ever been so annoyed by a neighbor in the middle of the night that you imagined yourself storming right over there in your PJs? Well, what if you sleep naked? A 62-year-old man in Florida, his name is Robert Boston, was arrested after he marched over to his neighbor's property at 3 a.m. a few weeks ago. He was carrying a ladder, and he had a mission. He was upset about a malfunctioning motion light, and so he placed a ladder against the building, climbed up, yanked the floodlight off the wall, and left it on the ground. He removed it so forcefully that he caused $800 in damages by pulling wiring loose from inside the wall. Oh, one important detail. Robert was also naked. He was caught on surveillance footage doing all of this wearing nothing except a watch, a headlamp, and flip-flops. He was arrested for trespassing and criminal mischief. And you just can't fix stupid.
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3: 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Will it be 92 degrees or more on July 4th at the Worcester Airport? 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If it's 92 degrees or higher at the Worcester Airport, you don't pay. 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Percy's, take the chance and beat the heat.
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7: A better life with Dr. Sanjay Gupta.
8: In recent years, scientists have really dialed up the urgency to understand PFAS, sometimes referred to as forever chemicals because of how long they take to break down. The latest study found these chemicals may be aging men in their 50s and 60s a bit faster than men who are younger or older or women of any age. Experts we talked to said the accumulation of PFAS may lower testosterone levels in men, impair sperm quality, and increase risks of testicular and kidney cancer. Women, it seems, just seem to be able to clear PFAS faster. Now, whether you're a man or a woman, trying to limit your exposure is a great idea. 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
6: Sometimes you can tell a lot about what someone wants to do offline by looking at what they do online. Let me tell you about Pinterest's first parenting trend report. Pinterest is a huge platform. They have 600 million monthly users, 80 billion searches per month. The report found a shift from the iPad kid era to now, when parents are actually more interested in real-world adventures and hands-on activities. The Global Trends and Insights lead at Pinterest told us, families are thoughtfully designing childhoods rooted in creativity, intention, and meaningful experiences. One psychologist we spoke to said he sees this as a reflection of parents' desire to build core capacities in their children: resilience, curiosity, self-regulation, empathy. These things don't grow automatically, but are built through lived experience. I'm Dr. Sanjay Gupta, helping you live a better life.
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It's going to be so hot. I feel for you, for you folks who got to work outside today. It's already 90 degrees in downtown Worcester. 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
13: You and I have never met, but I'm willing to bet that there is something you would like to do, but you feel like you can't, that it's too hard, that you don't deserve it. A colleague of mine recently told me about this new book called Brave Shift, 30 Mindset Changes to Transform Your Life. It's written by a woman named Michelle Carrer. Carrer says the one thing most people forget when they set a goal is to attach a reason to it. Having that reason is big. Because when you don't want to do something that's necessary to reach your goal, you can go back to your reason to find the motivation you need. Try to frame your goal as something you want to achieve, as opposed to being a bad part of yourself that you want to change. That will make you more likely to succeed, as will asking for help. All of us need it, and it makes people feel good to help you achieve your goals. I'm Dr. Sanjay Gupta, helping you live a better life.

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Pike Music Vault, got that for you coming up in about 10 minutes. Well, according to a new report, Pizza Hut is still America's favorite pizza chain. 19% said it was their preferred place for a big order, like for a pizza party. Domino's was next at 17%.

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8: There's something I'd like to talk to you about today, something that's been circulating on the internet that's become a real problem. Deep fake videos of me endorsing products that I've never even heard of and I have no relationship with whatsoever. Let me tell you clearly, these videos are scams. They are designed to take your money. Now, a couple things you should keep in mind. If something sounds too good to be true, it probably is. When you look at these videos, if they don't seem natural, if there's something off about them, the audio or the video, it's probably AI generated. And if you come across something that does pique your interest, see if you can find evidence of it from other sources. I promise you this, if I discover something incredible that you need to know about, I'm going to talk about it somewhere that you can easily find, not on some shady social media site. I'm Dr. Sanjay Gupta, helping you live a better life.
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10: So-called superagers, they are an enviable segment of the population. People who are older than 80, whose brains function like someone a fraction of their age. It's true, a lot of these people have genetics on their side, but more and more research is bearing out the idea that people who practice good brain health also slow their cognitive decline. Dr. Richard Isaacson, a pioneer in the Alzheimer's space, told us that, quote, his studies have found lifestyle changes including diet, exercise, reducing stress and optimizing sleep, along with managing vascular risk factors with certain medications, can actually help grow brain areas and also reduce telltale signs of Alzheimer's, such as tau tangles and amyloid plaques. What else helps? Staying social, surrounding yourself with family and friends, and maybe even volunteering for a real sense of purpose. I'm Dr. Sanjay Gupta, helping you live a better life.
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10: In recent years, scientists have really dialed up the urgency to understand PFAS, sometimes referred to as forever chemicals because of how long they take to break down. The latest study found these chemicals may be aging men in their 50s and 60s a bit faster than men who are younger or older or women of any age. Experts we talked to said the accumulation of PFAS may lower testosterone levels in men, impair sperm quality, and increase risks of testicular and kidney cancer. Women, it seems, just seem to be able to clear PFAS faster. Now, whether you're a man or a woman, trying to limit your exposure is a great idea. Three ways to do that. Filter your drinking water. Don't use non-stick cookware like Teflon, and avoid fast food packaging, which are sometimes coated with these chemicals. I'm Dr. Sanjay Gupta, helping you live a better life.

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1: He is playing Skeletor, and Idris Elba is playing Man at Arms. And part of the soundtrack, well, you will notice the shredding styles of one Brian May from Queen.

0: As the guys from Anthrax get ready to release their first new album in 10 years, guitarist Scott Ian talking about how it's on his bucket list to get the Big Four to tour together, meaning Metallica, Anthrax, Megadeth, and Slayer. And, well, I don't think that's going to happen, obviously. However, he did, in an interview, talk about what Cliff Burton was like. He said, he was the guy I kind of gravitated to initially. I eventually became friends with Kirk, but this was when Dave Mustaine was in the band. I became buds with Cliff. We were into the same things, comics, movies, books. We hit it off, and he was a very cool dude. He was the most original character I had ever met in my life. We all thought we looked original with our tight jeans and our high tops and our metal shirts. And then there was Cliff. In 1983, he was walking around in these bell-bottom denim jacket, an REM pin. It was a statement. He was his own man. He was a funny dude, a consummate ball buster, and a really smart guy, he said.
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10: Getting your heart broken can be really rough. 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Often described as getting the wind knocked out of you, a knot in your stomach, trouble sleeping. I recently spoke about this with Dr. Yoram Yovel, a psychiatrist and neuroscientist. He was on my podcast, Chasing Life. Now, he told me heartbreak doesn't have to last forever. And while your inclination might be to withdraw, isolate, and shut down, it's often the opposite of what supports healing. One of the things that helps us the most is reconnecting to other people you love. And the reverse is also true, he said. If someone you care about is struggling, don't give up on them. You hold the power to comfort loved ones that are in deep physical or emotional distress. I'm Dr. Sanjay Gupta, helping you live a better life.

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Tom Petty on the Pike. It's Mistress Carrie. Coming up next week, I'm going to sit down with Gilmore from Triumph to talk about the band's 50th anniversary and to talk about their shows at the Leader Bank Pavilion coming up in June. Magic Power on the Pike.

July 2nd, the Rise of Rock Tour hitting the Xfinity Center. Stone Temple Pilots and Dorothy opening up for Godsmack. Tripping on a Hole in a Paper Heart, It's Mistress Carrie, a heat advisory in place until tomorrow night at 8 o'clock in Worcester. Some gusty winds, some torrential downpours and thunderstorms, and even the possibility of some hail coming up this afternoon. And I've been talking a lot about it because you know how much I love the Muppets. You know how much I love Aerosmith. So if Aerosmith was going to lose their rock and roller coaster in Hollywood Studios, Florida, it better be to the damn Muppets. And it is. It opens up on May 26th. Disney announcing today the 36-song soundtrack to The Queue, which is what you're going to listen to while you're sitting in line. And Rock, Rock Till You Drop got re-recorded by the guys from Def Leppard with a little help from Dr. Teeth and the Electric Mayhem. The soundtrack's pretty good. It's got everybody from Dr. Teeth and the band, obviously, to the Go-Go's, U2, NXS, Paramore, Creed, Def Leppard, Avril Lavigne, Muse, Yellow Card, Tom Petty and the Heartbreakers, Radiohead, Van Halen, Blondie, The Warning, The Strokes, Greta Van Fleet, Heart, Rush, Mike Hsu. It's like the crossing of the streams in Ghostbusters. His Rush nerdiness, my Muppet nerdiness, meeting together. Tell him about the Twinkie. Def Leppard on the Pike.

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6: Sometimes you can tell a lot about what someone wants to do offline by looking at what they do online. Let me tell you about Pinterest's first parenting trend report. Pinterest is a huge platform. They have 600 million monthly users, 80 billion searches per month. The report found a shift from the iPad kid era to now, when parents are actually more interested in real-world adventures and hands-on activities. The global trends and insights lead at Pinterest told us families are thoughtfully designing childhoods rooted in creativity, intention, and meaningful experiences. One psychologist we spoke to said he sees this as a reflection of parents' desire to build core capacities in their children: resilience, curiosity, self-regulation, empathy. These things don't grow automatically, but are built through lived experience. I'm Dr. Sanjay Gupta, helping you live a better life.
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Rockstar from Nickelback, Worcester's Rock Station, 100 FM The Pike. Another show got announced today. Beartooth is going out on the road with Don Brocco, Magnolia Park, and Wind Waker. And they're going to kick off their fall tour at the MGM Music Hall at Fenway in Boston, November 11th. Those tickets are going on sale this Friday at 10 a.m. 100 FM The Pike.

0: David Lee Roth is going to be at the House of Blues on the 24th. He's going to be at the Hampton Beach Casino Ballroom on the 29th and at the Toyota Oakdale Theater in Wallingford, Connecticut on the 31st. All while Sammy Hagar is on the beach in Hawaii, he put up a picture saying, "This is why I worked so hard for my whole life," sipping a glass of wine on the beach at sunset as he gets ready to go out on the road with Michael Anthony and Kenny Aronoff and Joe Satriani. Yeah, Sammy Hagar figured it all out, man. Speaking of concerts, this week is a busy week for shows. Tonight, Avatar is at the Toyota Oakdale Theater in Wallingford, Connecticut. Tomorrow night, the Toadies are at the House of Blues in Boston with Local H. Also tomorrow night at the Leader Bank Pavilion, Satch Vi and Avatar tomorrow night up at Hampton Beach. Hot, hot outdoor shows. The heat advisory in place till tomorrow night. I had to bring the pugs into the studio because it's air conditioned and they're very bougie.
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2: They're dealing with an overturned truck in the right lane on 190 South before 290 in Worcester. It's backed up there. 290 West is slow from just after 190 down to just about Route 9 Belmont Street. 290 East is okay. 190 North, you're on the brakes in Leominster right at Route 2. Route 2 West, brake lights by Jackson Road. Good to go, though, between Westboro and Auburn on the Pike. No big delays on Route 20. Looking good on 146 and the same on 395. I'm Dave Gardner with your right now traffic.
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3: The TSA has posted something about being able to take on liquids once again. 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
14: Getting your heart broken can be really rough. It'll happen to most of us at some point in our lives. It's not just an emotional experience, it's a physical one too. Often described as getting the wind knocked out of you, a knot in your stomach, trouble sleeping. I recently spoke about this with Dr. Yoram Yovil, a psychiatrist and neuroscientist. He was on my podcast, Chasing Life. Now, he told me heartbreak doesn't have to last forever. And while your inclination might be to withdraw, isolate, and shut down, it's often the opposite of what supports healing. One of the things that helps us the most is reconnecting to other people you love. And the reverse is also true, he said. If someone you care about is struggling, don't give up on them. You hold the power to comfort loved ones that are in deep physical or emotional distress. I'm Dr. Sanjay Gupta, helping you live a better life.
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Cherry Pie from Warren, Whistler's Rock Station, 100 FM The Pike. It's Mistress Carrie. Over the weekend, Chad Smith from the Red Hot Chili Peppers joined Paul McCartney on stage, not only playing drums with the Beatle, but also was part of the monologue with Will Ferrell, because, of course, everybody says how much those two look alike. Will Ferrell, a hugely successful movie star, but I don't know if he's got Red Hot Chili Peppers money, considering they just sold the music rights, both the publishing and the master's rights, for about $440 million.

Night Ranger on the Pike, Mistress Carrie. Proving once again that the 70s were just unlike any other decade when it came to sex and drugs and rock and roll. It was on this date in 1979 that Eric Clapton held a party at his home in Surrey, celebrating his recent marriage to Patti Boyd, the woman that he wrote Layla about, who also was married to George Harrison, the Beatle, who had written multiple songs about her, who was Eric Clapton's best friend. They set up a small stage in the backyard. Paul McCartney, George Harrison, and Ringo Starr ended up jamming together with Eric Clapton, Ginger Baker, and Mick Jagger from the Stones in an all-star band that ran through Little Richard and Eddie Cochran songs. Because why wouldn't that have happened in 1979? 100 FM, The Pike.

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1: The earlier crash has been cleared in Worcester on 190 South, right at 290. It is delayed on 290 West from the Burncoat Curve down to East Central Street. 290 East is okay. 190 is looking good between Worcester and Leominster. Busy before Jackson Road on Route 2 West. The Pike's wide open, though, looking pretty good. A bit sluggish in Westboro on the Pike westbound. Otherwise, not bad between Westboro and Millbury. 146 is clear, looking good along 395. I'm Dave Gardner with your right now traffic.
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6: You know, one of the weirder things I've seen on social media lately is parents feeding their babies butter, like whole sticks of butter. They swear that it helps them feel fuller after meals and get a good night's sleep, among other things. There's actually something to this. You know, butter is full of fat, which a rapidly growing infant needs, but eating butter all the time results in, quote, boxing out other important nutrients they need as well. Spokesperson for the Academy of Nutrition and Dietetics told us she recommends half a teaspoon to a teaspoon melted and then added to a puree. Or as they get older, you can drizzle oil or melted butter over cooked vegetables, she told us. We never say just give butter by itself, and it's not the only source of fat she would recommend. Avocados, hummus, fish, they are great sources of fat as well. And also great foods to introduce. I'm Dr. Sanjay Gupta, helping you live a better life.
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James Hetfield from Metallica, one of the many rock stars interviewed for the upcoming Paul Di'Anno documentary about the original lead vocalist from Iron Maiden. That doc comes out next month on digital streaming platforms. The other Iron Maiden documentary, the one about the band, that's going to hit theaters later this year. And speaking of Maiden, Bruce Dickinson just announced the Mandrake Project Year 2, the graphic novel. It's all based on his solo album, The Mandrake Project. Well, he has got the second volume expected in October via Z2 Comics. So if you're a comic nerd or you just love The Who, there you go. And by the way, I had to get on some Who today. Happy birthday, Mr. Pete Townsend.

0: Motley Crue guitarist John Five coming out saying anyone criticizing the performances of Motley Crue and theorizing that they're playing to backing tracks, he says it's not. Everything they do on stage is live and that they work really hard on it. Home Sweet Home, that one they played with Carrie Underwood on the finale of American Idol last week. Carrie Underwood in black leather chaps, I might add. And Nikki Sixx taking to social media saying simply, what other people say about you is none of our business.
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2: On 290 West in Worcester, it starts to get slow just before Burncoat Street and gets better after Route 9 Belmont Street. 290 East is okay and 190 is looking good between Worcester and Leominster. The Pike is fine between Westboro and Millbury. No big delays on Route 20 or 395. 290 East, you're on the brakes in Marlboro right at 495, and 495 North is slow there before Route 20, but 146 is fine to and from Rhode Island. I'm Dave Gardner with your right now traffic.
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9: You know, one of the weirder things I've seen on social media lately is parents feeding their babies butter, like whole sticks of butter. They swear that it helps them feel fuller after meals and get a good night's sleep, among other things. There's actually something to this. You know, butter is full of fat, which a rapidly growing infant needs, but eating butter all the time results in, quote, boxing out other important nutrients they need as well. Spokesperson for the Academy of Nutrition and Dietetics told us she recommends half a teaspoon to a teaspoon melted and then added to a puree. Or as they get older, you can drizzle oil or melted butter over cooked vegetables, she told us. We never say just give butter by itself, and it's not the only source of fat she would recommend. Avocados, hummus, fish, they are great sources of fat as well. And also, great foods to introduce. I'm Dr. Sanjay Gupta, helping you live a better life.
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0: Well, the stories about the Robinson brothers and the Black Crowes over the last couple of decades have been legendary. And during a recent interview, Chris Robinson talking about his 2015 demand for greater ownership of the band, he said, quote, "I was angry and I did it to be cruel." He said, "I had to remove myself because I was heartbroken about the whole thing. I was angry and I felt that I was in a situation that the only thing I could control, it's the same thing with everyone. Like that time, the primary people in the band were mad because at the time the manager goes, well, that, what would you want to keep doing this? And all I knew is I wanted to be the nail on the head. I knew I could also set it down. I went, I want more money then. If this is a cash cow, then I want the side of beef. It's not like I did it out of some random thing. I did it completely to put a nail in this thing because I knew, and to be honest, at the time, I was so angry that I felt like the Black Crowes had just become this thing." Well, now, obviously, the Robinson brothers have kissed and made up, but the original lineup of the Crowes, they have not kissed and made up. It's almost like there's drama in rock bands. 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
1: 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Wait a second, man. What do you think the teacher's gonna look like this?

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We were talking earlier about how it's Pete Townsend's 81st birthday today. 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
18: You know, I watched a video the other day about kids getting landlines at home. We haven't had a landline in my house in I can't even tell you how long. But seeing these parents about my age being teleported back to their own childhoods, a simpler time before screens, was really powerful. And as for the kids, they sat and had conversations with their grandparents without multitasking or being distracted by a screen. I thought this was a great way to have kids stay in touch with family members and friends without getting sucked into the smartphone era too young. Of course, you need other people close by to hop on board as well if this is something that's going to work. Perhaps most important, I realized, these relics can be a great conversation starter with your children. You can talk about what it really means to be connected in this day and age. Things have changed a lot. I'm Dr. Sanjay Gupta, helping you live a better life.
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Well, Dexter Holland from The Offspring is one of the featured vocalists on Billy Morrison's upcoming new album, Hollow, that comes out later this summer. That's the same album that has Nuno Bettencourt from Extreme and Sully from Godsmack on it. Dexter Holland also coming out talking to old school punk fans of The Offspring. The band just announced two special concerts this summer, both in Connecticut, that are dubbed Just the Punk Stuff. The two shows, one in Quebec City, the other in Montreal. The band saying, "We can't deny you any longer." Amongst the billions of comments on our socials, we keep seeing more and more requests for the deep cuts and the punk stuff that we don't usually play during our regular set. "Play your old S," they said. "We see it over and over again, and we hear you." No word on whether they're going to take that on the road outside of Canada, but they're doing it two shows this summer, so you're going to have to travel to do it. And Def Leppard got announced as part of the soundtrack. I was talking about it earlier. The Electric Mayhem, Dr. Teeth and the Electric Mayhem, the Muppets rock and roller coaster that opens later this month. A massive soundtrack that you're going to listen to while you're waiting to get on the ride. These guys are part of it. Def Leppard on the Pike.

0: Worcester's Rock Station, 100 FM, The Pike. It's Mistress Carrie, a brand new episode of the Mistress Carrie podcast out tomorrow, episode 311, with Scotty Too Hotty, otherwise known as Scott Gordon from the AEW, who has taken over the Cross Insurance Arena tomorrow night. The first time AEW wrestling is going to be in Portland, Maine. And, well, a local guy from Maine coming back to New England to wrestle. And just like the DCU Center and the Centrum, those old names stick.
1: Yeah, no, it's a bit surreal. You know, I grew up. I need to call it the Cumberland County Civic Center, first of all. And I know what it is, but to me, it'll always be the Cumberland County Civic Center. And, you know, that's where I grew up, going to everything from pro wrestling, you know, with my dad when I was 5 years old. I can remember seeing Andre the Giant. That's the only memory I have from that night, you know, to see him Poison and Kiss and War. You know, I lived through the 80s bands and Bon Jovi, you know, and, you know, Garth Brooks later on. So to come back there to the building that I grew up going to wrestling with, and all these events with my friends with over the years, and to be coming back with AEW for the very first time is pretty awesome. I'm pretty proud of that.
0: That's Scotty Too Hotty, Scott Gordon from the AEW. He's going to be my guest in episode 311 of the Mistress Carrie podcast that comes out tomorrow. New episodes every Wednesday and every Tuesday night. I live stream on the Mistress Carrie Facebook, Instagram, Twitch, and YouTube. It starts at 8:30 tonight. Cocktails in the War Room. 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
4: You know, I watched a video the other day about kids getting landlines at home. We haven't had a landline in my house in I can't even tell you how long. But seeing these parents about my age being teleported back to their own childhoods, a simpler time before screens, was really powerful. And as for the kids, they sat and had conversations with their grandparents without multitasking or being distracted by a screen. I thought this was a great way to have kids stay in touch with family members and friends without getting sucked into the smartphone era too young. Of course, you need other people close by to hop on board as well if this is something that's going to work. Perhaps most important, I realized, these relics can be a great conversation starter with your children. You can talk about what it really means to be connected in this day and age. Things have changed a lot. I'm Dr. Sanjay Gupta, helping you live a better life.
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0: So glad to have you with us, everybody. Alongside Mike Antonellis, I'm Jim Cade, and Nate Eckel is our producer in the flagship tonight. And Mike, it's great that, number one, the tarp is off the field, but
2: yes,
0: number two, it's great to be back with you, my friend.
2: Yeah, the delay gives us extra time to spend together, which could be good or bad for you.
0: Extra time. Yeah, it's always a good thing, spending time with you, but it's also good for you to get some more time at the buffet behind us.
2: So. Yes, buffet and coffee, naturally.
0: Coffee's big,
2: yes,
0: of course. Yep. WooSox looking to win two in a row. They were able to salvage the finale in Buffalo. They did drop 4 out of 6 to the Bisons at Salem Field, but they shut out the Blue Jays AAA affiliate 4-0. WooSox are 23-20, but tall test in front of them here this week in this Rochester team that, Mike, has been really good the last few weeks.
2: Yeah, they are, and they've added some younger players. They're pitching better, and they're doing some good things, winning a lot of series. Don't often see Rochester above 500, 25-20 entering tonight.
0: We'll step aside one final time. When we come back, we'll get you the lineups and first pitch here for Polder Park. It's the WooSox and the Red Wings on the Worcester Red Sox Radio Network.
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0: Raymond Burgos, tonight's starter for the WooSox, making his second start in the Red Sox organization, has completed his warm-up tosses. He is set to make his Polar Park debut here tonight as the lineups have been exchanged at home plate by WooSox acting manager Mickey Suarez and Anthony DeLeo, the development and quality control coach for these Red Wings, exchanging Rochester's lineup card. And Mike, let's quickly reset the lineups.
2: All right, Rochester, Christian Franklin in left, Harry Ford catching, Yohani Morales at third, Abby Melick, Ortiz at first, on Andrew Pinckney in center, Seaver King, that's a great baseball name, he's the shortstop, Robert Hassel in right, Trey Lipscomb at second, Philip Glasser DHs, with the pitcher being Andre Lara. Raymond Burgos will start for the WooSox. Here's the nine behind him, Nate Eaton in center. Mikey Romero will play second base. Christian Campbell is in right field. Cleaning up is Anthony Siegler. Anthony's been a hot hitter for the WooSox. he'll DH. Vinny Capra enjoying a very nice first year in the Red Sox system over at third. Alan Castro trying to snap out of an 0-for-19 slump back home. Let's see if he can do that tonight. Matt Lloyd in his first year in the Red Sox system at first. Jason DeLay is catching, batting eighth. And Sungche Chang at short with Raymond Burgos on the mound. Sinker, cutter, sweeper, changeup, and a four-seamer. And Iggy Suarez talked about this. He's a veteran guy who can throw a lot of strikes. And when you sign a guy out of the Mexican League, and when you need depth and when you need starting pitching because of what's going on in the big leagues, you want guys that throw strikes. He's pitched one game in the big leagues with the Giants. He's had quite the world tour. I mean, he was in Mexico. He's been in Puerto Rico. He's in Massachusetts. Last year, he was in Richmond, Virginia, and Sacramento. That minor league life will take you all kinds of places. Same with my broadcast partner, Jim Kane.
0: All right, Mike Antonellis, it is great to be back with you, my friend, as the Woo Sox open up their fifth homestand of the season. The Woo Sox are 12-8 here at home. They've won 7 of their last 10 home games, compared to an 11-12 mark on the road. Burgos, the tall, lanky left-hander, working from the stretch off the first base side against the right-hand batting Christian Franklin in the first pitch, is swung on and missed. And at 7:06, we are underway. It's a 1 hour and 1 minute rain delay here at Boulder Park. Christian Franklin hitting a 277 in 40 games for these Red Wings. He can fly. The pitch is outside as Burgos missed with a changeup. 1-1. 27-year-old left-hander from Puerto Rico has pitched one major league game in his career. That came with the Giants in 2024. Who sucks the Red Tops with the white pants tonight as the 1-1 delivery is taken low by Franklin. 2-1. The Red Wings are in their black uniform tops with the red letters and numbers outlined in white. Great pants for Rochester. The 2-1 on the way, and Franklin swings and hammers one high in the air to deep left center. Castro is back onto the track. Castro is there to make the grab right in front of the padded wall in left center. Boy, Franklin got all of that, but the ballpark able to hold that fly ball.
2: Yeah, that's where a lot of baseballs go to die, out in left center. Let's get the defense for the Woo Sox. Castro made that catch in left, Eaton in center, Campbell in right. Capra, Chang, Romero, Lloyd, third to first, and DeLay catches Burgos. And luckily, there was no wind blowing out to left.
0: No kidding. Game time temperature here at Boulder Park, 82 degrees as the sun is making its way through the clouds. Here's Harry Ford. First pitch to the right-hand batting catcher is cut on and missed. A cutter up in the zone from Burgos, and it's 0-1. One out, bases empty, just underway after 1 hour and 1 minute rain delay. The 0-1 pitch is taken high and tight. 1-1. Harry Ford, this guy was the cream of the crop in terms of the prospect rankings the last few years. The Mariners system, playing in his first game here at Boulder Park. Woo Sox did see him a few weeks ago in Rochester. The 1-1 is swung on and hit high in the air. Similar part of the ballpark out to left center, not as deep as the fly ball hit by Franklin. Castro into the gap to make the play. 2-2 to begin the night for Burgos.
2: Yeah, and that was a cutter. He got in just enough, but Ford still put a pretty good swing on that.
0: Go back to Burgos and his debut last Tuesday in Buffalo. A lot of sinkers and cutters. He'll also feature the sweeper and the changeup, but it's a guy who is not overpowering as he faces Yohandy Morales. First pitch is swung on and missed. A cutter low and away at 91, and it's 0-1. Two outs, bases empty, no score in the top of the first. An excellent season so far for Morales. The 0-1 is a sinker that just misses the outside corner. 1-1. Umpires tonight, Jen Powell has the plate with Derek Pacheco at first, Charlie Welling, the crew chief, at second, and Kellen Martin, the umpire, at third. The 1-1. Is a backdoor cutter that misses the outside edge and called ball two.
2: Now, Burgos really lights up the zone. It's good to see.
0: Threw a lot of strikes last week, and that was one of the things that Iggy Suarez liked about his performance in Buffalo. As the 2-1 pitch is a cutter that misses south of the knees. 3-1. Again, his line, he went 5 innings against the Bisons, allowed only 1 earned run. Struck out a couple, 74 pitches. The 3-1. Swinging a ground ball to the shortstop, Sung Chae Cheng, who fields it. Fires on to first in time to get Morales to complete to a 1-2-3 top of the first for Raymond Burgos. After a half inning at Boulder Park, it's the Red Wings 0 and the Woo Sox coming up next here at the Worcester Red Sox Radio Network.
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0: Raymond Burgos retires the side 1-2-3 in his first Boulder Park inning. And now Mikey Romero and the Woo Sox getting set to bat against the right-hander Andre Lara, who's making his second start of the season against Worcester. It'll be Nate Eaton to lead off. Mikey Romero is on deck. Christian Campbell hits third, and if anybody reaches, Anthony Siegler gets a chance. Here is Nate Eaton from the right side of the plate. Out of the windup, the first pitch is swung on and hammered high in the air towards right center field. Back into the gap, and this ball is off the wall. Off the National Grid side, Eaton is already standing at second base with a leadoff double. Eaton now has hit safely in 5 consecutive games. Oh, 6 feet higher. That ball's out of here, Mike.
2: Yeah, he got a first pitch fastball at 94, and he was all over it. Grip and rip, ready to hit. Little outside, but at 94, Nate Eaton, a good fastball hitter. 100 off the bat.
0: He's certainly starting to turn things around, it seems. He was 5-for-19 last week in Buffalo, and now 10 for his last 33. His 7th double of the season, and here is Romero. First pitch home, and Mikey takes a sinker in for a called strike.
2: So is this officially good hitting weather when it hits this temperature?
0: I would say so. Would not be surprised to see balls fly out of here tonight and tomorrow. 0-1 pitch. Swinging a ground ball, hit to second base. Lipscomb fields. He throws to first in time. And there's one away here in the first, and Nate Eaton moves to third.
2: Yes, we've seen over the years how big this park plays when it's cool, wind blowing in, and then it's the complete opposite in the summer.
0: Here's Christian Campbell. I think that might be Philip Glasser actually at second base. We'll have to do some digging on that. Here's Christian Campbell from the right side. He will take a first pitch slider that misses outside ball one. Now, this is something we've seen from opposing pitchers, Mike. A lot of spin at Christian Campbell of late. That certainly was the game plan in Buffalo. As the 1-0 is swung on a grounded foul up the first base side. That's another slider.
2: Yep.
0: Count even at 1-1.
2: Yeah, one thing that they will continue to do, you see this in the big leagues, every pitcher will just replicate what they think can beat you. You have to adjust to that.
0: Infielders in for Rochester in a scoreless game in the bottom of the first. Here's the 1-1. And Campbell takes another slider. This one caught the outside corner, and it's 1-2. Campbell hitting 261 in 37 games. Looking to drive in the game's first run with Eaton at third. One ball, two strikes. The kick and the pitch. And Campbell takes low and outside another slider. So four pitches, all of them have been sliders.
2: And Lara throws 36% sliders. You're right, Jim. That is not Lipscomb at second.
0: Looks like Glasser is at second base. Lipscomb might be at third. And all sorts of changes here. 2-2 is swung on and missed as Campbell K's on yet another slider. Five pitches, all sliders, and there are two outs in the first.
2: Yeah, there's not the saying of going to the well too many times. Well, they did. Well, I wonder if the lineup changed. That's the one thing I'm dreading right now.
0: Should point out that Matt LeCroy is not here tonight. Mario Lisson, their defensive coach, is the interim manager. Anthony Siegler bats. He grounds the first pitch into left field for a base hit. Eaton scores from third. Anthony Siegler continues to swing a hot bat. And this opposite field knock gives the Woo Sox a 1-0 lead here in the bottom of the first.
2: These are things we talk about the Red Sox not doing. That's a great approach with two outs, a runner at third. It's a very unselfish swing. The shortstop's pulled near the middle. He has a big hole in the left side. Siegler takes a pitch down and away. Pounds in the ground for an RBI hit.
0: 10th run batted in for Anthony Siegler. He's at first for Vinny Capra. First pitch is taken on the inside corner for a called strike. Woo Sox first run presented by National Grid. They remind you to be safe at home with this easy tip, which we will provide after Andre Lara's 0-1 pitch to Vinny Capra. Here it is. It's taken down and in. One ball did one strike. If you smell something like rotten eggs in your home, it could be a gas leak. So report it immediately. Vinny Capra hit a home run off Lara a few weeks ago in Rochester. One of his four long balls. The 1-1 is a slider taken high by the right-hand batting Capra. Two balls and one strike. Vinny last week in Buffalo had a good week. Hit a home run. Woo Sox only hit three home runs in that series. Here's the pitch. And Capra swings, and it's a looper to the right side that'll kick foul. And it's 2-2.
2: Now you got to watch out for the slider here.
0: Looks like that's Yohandy Morales at first. Lipscomb is at third. And Glasser is at second. So Rochester with all sorts of changes here. Nobby Bellic-Ortiz was in the original lineup as the first baseman. Not out there. The 2-2 swung on and grounded sharply, but to the shortstop King, he fields and flips to second for the force out to retire the side. But an RBI single from Anthony Siegler as the Woo Sox on top 1-0 after one here at Polder Park on the Worcester Red Sox Radio Network.
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10: We are finally starting to learn more things we can do to keep our brains sharp as we age. A lot of people think crossword puzzles or Sudoku might do the trick, but the science doesn't really bear that out. What one recent study found, though, was that a certain type of brain training seems to have a significant impact on cognition as we get older. It wasn't memory or even problem-solving tasks that moved the needle. It was an interactive computerized game that tested the ability to recognize two separate images in faster and faster sequences. It's what we call a task of divided attention, in which you don't have a conscious strategy on how to improve. That's according to the study's lead author. You're just trying to do the best you can to figure out how to divide your attention. Now, the game in this study was called Double Decision. If you want to find it and try it out yourself. I'm Dr. Sanjay Gupta, helping you live a better life.

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1: 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Let's get back to the game.
2: Last half of the second inning here in Worcester, and the Blue Sox with a 1-0 lead over the Red Wings. Alan Castro to lead things off, the switch hitter batting left-handed against the right-hander Andre Lara, who winds and deals, and Castro takes up and away at 94 for ball one. A hot and humid night, although the rain has cooled things off a bit here at Polder Park. It's Castro, Matt Lloyd, and Jason DeLay as the 1-0 is swung on and fouled straight back. That was a good rip by Castro. Count even at 1-1. Alan Castro hitting .174. He's got 5 home runs. Castro, in the first series between these two teams, was 3-for-21. He did knock in 7 runs as the 1-1 pitches on the outside corner had taken for a strike. Castro scuffled last week in Buffalo. He was 0-for-19. Strikeouts have come down, though, for Alan Castro. His strikeout rate over 30% in April. And now the 1-2 is taken outside. But that strikeout rate here in the month of May is under 20%. So putting more balls in play. There's less swing and miss as this 22-year-old gets acclimated to AAA pitching. 2-2. From the windup, the pitch on the way. And Castro swings and lifts it foul left-hand side and out of play. That's something that even Chad Tracy before the managerial change had talked about with Castro seeing AAA pitching for the first time and making the point that AAA pitching is at its best at the beginning of the season.
3: I like when Trace would bring that up. A lot of guys are going to stick to rosters.
2: 2-2 again, and Castro lines it foul down the third base side.
3: Like the Tommy Canelys where they have an opt-out, so they'll pitch somewhere for a month. So you're going to see a lot of guys that could be the 26th guy on most big league clubs. They're in AAA.
2: Very good point. And also before guys go down with injuries.
3: Right.
2: Another 2-2. And Castro swings and misses. He strikes out. That was a filthy splitter from Andre Lara. And there's one away in the second.
3: Yeah, he's basically a three-pitch guy, but he's had pretty good command here early on.
2: Talked about this with the voice of the Red Wings, Josh Wetzel, in our pregame conversation, but the home road splits for Andre Lara this season are staggering as he faces Matt Lloyd from the left side. The first pitch is a fastball taken high for ball one. But on the road, in 4 appearances, Lara has a 1.25 earned run average. At home, in 4 starts, he has an ERA over 12. The 1-0 on the way. And Lloyd swings and misses at a filthy slider, 1-1.
3: It's the pregame spreads, Jim, I'm convinced. Too much Chick-fil-A at home or those Rochester plates?
2: The garbage plates.
3: The garbage plates, yep.
2: Filling up on those before every start at ESL ballpark. The 1-1, Lloyd cuts and misses as Lara pulls the string again, and it's 1-2. 23-year-old from Venezuela making his 9th appearance and 8th start for Rochester tonight. He was actually DFA'd by the Nationals in the offseason after they acquired Mickey Gasper. He then cleared waivers and was outrighted to AAA. Did make his major league debut with Washington last year. As the 1-2 to Lloyd is swung on and chopped softly back towards the mound, it's picked up by Lara. Underhand flip to first from the pitcher's mound. is there in time. Boy, that was a bit dicey, I would say, for Andre Larson, but it worked for out number two.
3: Yeah, people ask, why is it hard for pitchers to throw to bases? I think it's just because they don't do it. You know, you're throwing 60 feet, 6 inches, and then all of a sudden you have to throw to a base, but I don't know if that's his thing from the mounds. That's a long underhand flip.
2: Normally, you would see guys field the baseball, jog towards first, then flip it on the grass. As Jason DeLay swings at the first pitch and grounds it to third. Moving to his left is Lipscomb. He wings it across the diamond in time to complete a 1-2-3 second inning for Andre Lara. On to the third here in the heart of the Commonwealth. Woo Sox with a 1-0 lead here at the Worcester Red Sox Radio Network.
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2: Top of the third at Polar Park. Woo Sox with a 1-0 lead over the Red Wings. And for the play-by-play, here's Mike Antonellis.
3: All right, Jim. Thank you. Top of the third. First inning run for the Woo Sox. And courtesy of Nate Eaton on the first pitch for the offense, doubled, scored in a two-out hit by Anthony Siegler. A left-on-left matchup. Burgos to Robert Hassel, the right fielder, in the first one. Is a little bit inside. That was a close pitch. It's ball one. Hassel, 244, one home run, 12 RBIs, three for his last 17. He was part of the Juan Soto deal, and he chopped and missed. He was fooled badly in a pitch in. Tried to hold up the swing, could not. But that was a really good trade. And I was telling Jim this before the game. Sometimes when you trade a guy like Soto –

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1: You can see where he's tough on left-handed hitters. Now right-handed hitting Trey Lipscomb, a straight-up stance from the right side. The first baseman hits one very high, deep to left center. It's carrying well. Castro racing back on the track, and that ball is gone. That's a home run for Trey Lipscomb. That one just cleared the 399 sign. It's a home run to tie it at one here in the third. So this time, this one carries. They had a couple fly balls in the first inning that didn't, and Lipscomb with a round tripper. And some people, Iggy Suarez does not think it's a home run.
2: Well, the second base umpire, Charlie Welling, he went jogging out, and he made this very interesting motion with his right index finger. He didn't twirl the finger. He sort of hopped in the air and pointed up to the sky. That wasn't really the normal home run signal. But then you saw Kellen Martin, third base umpire, then also the crew chief and home plate umpire Jen Powell make the twirl. Now the umpire is getting together here. Mike, we just saw the replay, and to me, it looked like it hit off the top of the wall because the ball just went right straight up into the air.
1: Yep. So that would not be a home run, right?
2: If that's the case, that would not be a home run.
1: Yep. There's a blue fence behind. Boy, it's a Rob Levine sign to the right of the 399. It looked like it, because the padding would cause the ball, like you said, to pop up. There's some shrubbery behind that wall. If it hits that, it probably doesn't come back into play, more than likely. And then if it hit that railing, we would have heard that.
2: See, to me, it did bounce very high, so I don't know if that's hitting off the padding and taking a high hop like that, but looks like they're going to keep it a home run.
1: Iggy's not happy. And he'll go out and talk with the umpire, Charlie Welling, the crew chief. So if you're not familiar to this park, 399 left center, to the right of that, Rob Levine billboard. Rob's getting some free advertising here. There's some, you can see where the lawn is in the berm, right above that sign. It did hit the top of the white.
2: That we just got a great, great shot.
1: That's not a home run.
2: The third base side, and I don't blame Iggy Suarez for continuing to talk with the second base umpire. I mean, that definitely hit the top of the wall.
1: Well, there is some common sense in this, but I could see where the umpire might have thought it hit the railing and bounced up.
2: Or maybe if the umpire thought there was something hard, like maybe a cement surface at the top of the wall and caused that deflection, but that's a tough break nonetheless.
1: So it ties the game at one for Philip Klasser, a left-handed hitter who watches a strike, a sinker. I was telling Jim before the game, Trey Lipscomb has hit some home runs here at Polar Park, and in his first at bat, he hits one, his eighth of the year. Swing and a miss. He had him out in front of a sweeper. That's been nasty to lefties early on here from Burgos to make the count 0-2. So 1-1 game in the third. In downtown Worcester, Mass, right off Kelly Square, and game one of a six-gamer with Rochester. It'll be an 0-2. Swinging a hard shot, foul, first base side. He was out in front of an off-speed pitch. Night game tomorrow, but then Thursday's an 11 o'clock game. Then back to a night game Friday with fireworks, and then our typical 4 Saturday start time and 1 on Sunday. Star Wars fireworks on Friday is... Glasser swings and misses for strike three, and it's the sweeper again. And you can just see how tough Burgos is on these left-handed batters.
2: Yeah, no question about that. That's the second strikeout of this inning on that pitch to a left-handed batter. He kept it low just beneath the knees. That's a very dangerous pitch.
1: Christian Franklin flied out deep to left to start the game. Right-handed batter takes one a little bit low. Ball one. It's weird how guys find opportunities. Burgos signed out of the Mexican League just because of everything going on in Boston.

0: 1-0 pitch, fouled back. You know, it's an interesting little path to follow how certain guys get opportunities, and it's a lot of it's predicated off injuries, especially with pitchers. But it gets Burgos to an affiliated team, and who knows what could happen with him. There'll be a 1-1 pitch. Swing and a foul tip. That one got a piece of DeLay, who's getting beat up already early tonight. And no player wants to see a teammate get hurt, but in reality, even the hurt player knows that the guy behind him might only get a chance through an injury. Time call by Jen Powell as the hitter called time. Well, like Mickey Gasper seizing his opportunity with Roman Anthony going on the injured list. 1-1 game of the third, bases empty, and the pitch to Franklin, swing and a miss. He strikes him out with that sweeper. Good break, low in the zone. A three-strikeout inning around a home run that never left the park. 1-1 after 2.5 on the Worcester Red Sox Radio Network.
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0: 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Trey Lipscomb hit a ball that hit the top of the Rob Levine billboard. That's a cushy billboard out there with padding, and came back into play, but it was ruled a home run. Here's the pitch from Lauer, the tall right-hander, and he buries a fastball for a strike. Sung Che Chang at 230 with four home runs. That's a lot of power for him.
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7: Sometimes you can tell a lot about what someone wants to do offline by looking at what they do online. 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The Global Trends and Insights lead at Pinterest told us, families are thoughtfully designing childhoods rooted in creativity, intention, and meaningful experiences. One psychologist we spoke to said he sees this as a reflection of parents' desire to build core capacities in their children: resilience, curiosity, self-regulation, empathy. These things don't grow automatically, but are built through lived experience. 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
4: Very interesting sequence. Second time seeing Campbell. We mentioned the first time. Five pitches, all them sliders. He mixes in some heat here. He goes fastball, slider, slider, then puts him away with 96.
5: Let's see if Siegler can come through again, and he takes a strike on a breaking ball. Siegler, part of that Durbin deal, missed most of pretty much all of spring training. But he's done a nice job here. Limited at bat, 70, 286, a homer, and had his 10th RBI in the first with a single, and he fouls it off left side. And that single came with two outs. You saw him with Scranton, former Yankee. Same with Durbin. They were traded to Milwaukee, then they're traded to Boston. We see this a lot here in AAA. We see players with so many organizations under their belts. Romero at second. He's homegrown. The pitch home. Swing and a foul. He got away with that one. And Siegler, just with his body language, he paused after that swing because he got a fastball. Players say it's a fat pitch, right? It was up.
4: Yeah, it was up. It was 95, so had some juice to it. If that thing was like 92... it's probably over the Worcester wall.
5: Probably, yep. Siegler's looking good with more at-bats. Next pitch to him. He swings and rolls one to short in front of a King. Picks it up, throws to first in plenty of time to win the inning. But the Woo Sox with a run on doubles. Chang and then Romero knocks him in. 2-1, Woo Sox after three on the Worcester Red Sox Radio Network.

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10: Lead it 2-1, top of the fourth. Our Heart of Worcester is presented by Polar Beverages. And we're happy to have a veteran in the broadcast booth with us, Kelsa Zareski, the president of the Reliant Foundation. And part of our Mental Health Awareness Day will join us here in the top of the fourth with Ford leading it off. And the first pitch from Burgos is a strike. Welcome back in. You've been here plenty
11: Thank
10: of times,
11: you,
10: right?
11: Yes. Be here again.
10: And we'll talk to Kelsa this inning on Mental Health Awareness Day, part of the Reliant Foundation, a public charity, which is right here in beautiful Worcester.
11: That's right, right downtown.
10: Right downtown. Can you walk from Polar Park?
11: It'd be a bit of a walk, but yeah. Sure, on a nice day, why not?
10: It'd be a 10-minute walk and probably a 30-minute drive, right?
11: That's about right.
10: Ford struck out his first time. And the 0-2 from Burgos is fouled. So you had your golf tournament. How did that do?
11: Oh, my God. It was so beautiful yesterday. It was great. We were at Pleasant Valley Country Club.
10: In Sutton, right?
11: Yeah. We had a great crowd there. Very generous. We raised $200,000.
12: Nice. Wow.
11: And that will go towards our community grants that we make in the fall.
10: It's fantastic stuff. Next pitch to Ford, swing and a foul tip held onto by the catcher Delay, and that's the fifth strikeout. So tell us how long you've been at this.
11: Oh my goodness, I have been in this role, this is coming into my 19th year.
10: Wow.
11: And it's been incredible. We've worked on different things over the years, but mental health and behavioral health have really stuck now for the last 9 or 10 years as one of the most pressing issues that we can work on.
10: Morales takes outside for ball one.
12: Well, Kelsa, you referenced the grants. You guys did very well in terms of grants last year, up over $1.1 million.
11: Yes, that's the most ever.
12: Wow.
11: So we're hoping to keep that up, and really it comes down to the generosity of our donors, our sponsors, to help us get to the point where we have that to give away. So we're raising money throughout the year, and then we're granting it out to nonprofits working on mental health, behavioral health in this area.
12: That's fantastic.
10: Yohani Morales, the batter. He grounded a short his first time. So, Kelsa, the Reliant Foundation website, if people want to make a donation, right?
11: Yes, ReliantFoundation.org. Just click the orange donate button, and you'll be right in to make a gift.
12: It's a wonderful color. Orange makes it
11: you
12: stick out.
11: Miss
12: it's
11: it.
12: Smart.
11: You
12: can
11: not miss it.
10: A 2-1 is fouled off. You can get an orange mascot, right?
11: We could.
10: We'll help you. Jim and I will help you with your marketing.
11: That.
10: Yeah.
12: Mark. Mike is very woody. He can come up with some great creative ideas.
10: So talk about some of the things you're helping with. I know grief counseling, suicide prevention, there's a lot involved.
11: Yeah, I think, you know, really working a lot with our youth right now, our youth and our young adults, making sure that the kids have the resources to support one another and have trusted adults that they can turn to with some great programs, both at the high school and college levels. Really strong community nonprofits like the Shine Initiative, who's here tonight. and others, Shrewsbury Youth and Family Services, so many more, really working to help support kids and young adults.
10: 3-2 from Burgos is fouled back. Now, I know every generation goes through stuff that is different. I'm old enough where I didn't grow up with the internet and social media. I feel like I would have had a hard time with everything being out there for me going through high school.
11: Yeah, social media is a huge issue for young people right now. Kids are really battling a lot of anxiety and depression that some studies are now showing those direct links back to social media, and it's also a new addiction now. So there's counselors working on helping kids break the habit, putting down the cell phones and having some time away from the screen.
10: Right.
11: There's very little positive about being on social media, to be honest with you, other than getting to see, you know, who just got married and who had babies. Like, for kids, it's really tough.
10: 3-2 with one out here in the top of the fourth. 2-1, WuSox lead. The pitch is fouled. Well, Jim's a new dad. Did you know that?
12: That's right. Yeah. I sure am.
10: Yeah, so.
12: Thank you very
10: awesome.
12: Much. Yes, so I definitely use social media
10: to get that
12: out there to let people know.
11: Yeah.
12: Yeah.
11: That's a positive use of social media.
12: Exactly.
10: Yes. Yes.
12: Exactly.
10: A heart of Worcester here in the top of the fourth. Kelsey Zareski, the president of the Reliant Foundation, doing great work, part of our Heart of Worcester. Morales grounded to short his first time, and he hits this one hard, a base hit into right center, right off the infield dirt, and a one-out hit. Now, have you been involved with the WuSox since day one?
11: Yes,
10: that's
11: day
10: great.
11: One. Season ticket holder.
10: Oh,
11: absolutely.
10: Love to hear it. Yep.
12: They've
10: it.
12: Got some great seats. I don't know who their sales rep is.
11: Yeah,
12: I mean, it sounds like he might be a pretty swell lad to hook them up with some pretty good seats.
10: I'm biased. Jim is the best.
12: I don't know who that might be.
11: I don't know
12: saying.
11: Who that is either. Yeah. I think it's Jim.
10: This is cool. It's full circle.
12: I love mean, that. It is full circle.
10: Yeah,
11: moments.
10: You know?
12: Absolutely.
10: We're all in the air together. It's great. A one-out hit for Morales, Ortiz, Bats, and it's inside. How much has this place, you think, can help kids?
11: Oh, I absolutely think that baseball can help mental health, without a question, especially thinking about all of the mental health that plays into sports, all of the things that you really have to work on and practice to be successful in sports. Mental health is a huge part.
10: Ortiz with a lazy fly to center. Nate Eaton will reach up and make the catch.
11: So I think, you know, letting kids identify perhaps with a player.
10: Right.
11: Maybe who has struggled or who has overcome some mental health issues. Helps kids know that it's everywhere. It's part of your body. Your brain is part of your body. And you can't be fully healthy without your mental health.
10: And baseball is a lot of failure, too.
11: Baseball is a lot of failure.
10: Yeah.
11: So it teaches you to really be resilient.
10: Two outs for Andrew Pinckney. 2-1 WuSox. Breaking balls down and in.
12: So I know we talked about the golf tournament yesterday. Any other events that you would like to promote that you guys have going on over the course of the year?
11: Yeah, absolutely. So we have a great team running the Falmouth Road Race this year. So if you go on the Falmouth Road Race site, you could support one of our team members with gifts. Also our 5K, October 3rd.
10: This one's hit off the pitcher Burgos, picked up by the second baseman, no play. So a hard hit ground ball off Burgos that was snatched up by Romero. It'll be an infield hit. Will you be running in the road race? Or?
11: Oh, I will.
10: Yeah?
11: Yeah. I actually started running because of our 5K. I was always a walker.
10: Okay.
11: Why not?
10: The worst thing about running a 5K is when you see some kid 10 years old flying by you.
11: Oh, my God. Right?
10: The first one I ran, and the kids are, like,
11: it?
10: Flying. Right? Yeah.
12: Yeah.
11: It's amazing.
12: That'll make you feel good.
10: Yeah.
11: Right? And they're not even tired after.
10: No.
12: Yeah.
10: No.
12: Barely break a sweat.
10: So two on, two outs here in the fourth. 2-1, WuSox.